good part, jump into the apple cart, looking for a good start, a good heart. The time has come to jump into It's Wonderful. Is this right? Yes. It's got the right spin, and the right spin now is in. Don't be afraid to smile. Go ahead, grin. It's wonderful. Is this right? Yes. What's your plan? Oh, what's your plan and what's your style? Stand up for your smile. It's well worthwhile. Is this right? Yes. Is this right? Yes. Well, throw away the word no. It's time to go and go. Good news is what we sow. Is this right? Yes. Is this right? Yes. Looking up. What do you think and what do you guess? Time has come to jump into this mess. No time for no, only yes. Looking up, looking up. Is this right? Yes. Is this right? Yes. Well, get ready for the good news. It's time to choose. Now it's choose not to lose. Is this right? Yes. You know it is. Yes. It's wonderful. Yes. Is this right? Is this right? Yes.

0: many of them were put into lockdown mode
1: as this was all happening in the Discovery Communications building. Chris Barnes is actually one of those people in a neighboring building. We have him on the phone. And Chris, I understand you're in a business across the street. Are you still in lockdown at this hour?
2: That's right, we sure are. We're actually in 1010 Wayne, which is directly across from the Discovery building, and we've been on lockdown since around 1 o'clock when all this started happening. As far as we know, at this point, we still are on lockdown, and we're all just kind of watching you guys and waiting to find out when the situation will end.
1: So, Chris, from 1010 Wayne, where you are, were you able to hear anything? Was there any indication that this disruption, the situation was happening down the street?
2: Oh, absolutely. Actually, we first heard sirens. A lot of sirens, so we all rushed to the windows to see what was going on. Then we started seeing police officers with their guns drawn, and then eventually about 10 minutes later into the situation, as we were gathered around the windows, we did hear the gunfire.

0: So you think you're gonna live your life alone in darkness and seclusion? Yeah, I know. You've been out there and tried to mix with those animals and it just left you full of humiliated confusion, so you stagger back home and wait for nothing but the solitary refinement of your room spits. You back out onto the street and now you're desperate and in need of human contact, and then you meet me and your whole world changes because everything I say is everything you've ever wanted to hear. So you drop your defenses. And you drop all your fears and you trust me completely. I'm perfect in every way, cause I make you feel so strong and so powerful inside. You feel so lucky, but your ego obscures reality and you never.
1: It is raining. It's not raining. It's not raining. It's not raining.